special. And everybody falls when the words from the past are spoken the wheel. And everybody falls. No, we ain't special.

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I'm not like wearing

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1: Loud voices in my head. Bright lights. And I'm thinking. Heart racing in crowded spaces. How did I get here? 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

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I blasted off the planet. Rocket caused catastrophe and it matters more because I had it. Not had I thought about wreaking havoc on an opposition. Kind of shocking. They want it static with precision. I'm automatic. Quarterback, I ain't talking. Second packet. Pack it up on.

I tried to the top, I've been out of shape. I thought the box of an astronaut. I blasted off the planet, rocking cause catastrophe. And it matters more because I had it. Now I had, I thought about wreaking havoc on an opposition. Kind of shocking, they want to static with precision. I'm automatic. Quarterback, I ain't talking second packet. Pack it up, on panic, better back.

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I blasted off the planet, rock me, cause catastrophe. And it matters more because I had it. Now I had a thought about wreaking havoc on an opposition. Kind of shocking, they want it static with precision. I'm automatic. Quarterback, I ain't talking, second packet, pack it up.

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I blasted off the planet, rock and cause catastrophe, and it matters more because I had it. Now I had, I thought about wreaking havoc on an opposition, kind of shocking, they want it static with precision. I'm automatic, quarterback, I ain't talking second, pack it up, I don't panic, batter up, who the baddest, it don't matter, cause we just...

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1: Code Live with Adam Beyer. Hey, it's Adam Beyer. This week we have Rebuke back for a new takeover. He's been a big part of the Drum Code recent history, first with his iconic debut Rattle in 2019, followed by the Obscurity EP a year later. More recently, he's launched his era concept, which includes his own radio show. He's continued to evolve his sound. Well, I know a lot of you discovered him through the more melodic side of his production in recent years. Lately, he's been digging a little bit deeper again into a raw, more underground clubs, and I'm really loving. Rebuke, let's go.

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1: 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Until next week, have a good one. Whatever you're up to,

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When the crowd say ball, selecta, rewind. 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

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Posloucháš Fresh Radio. 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You know the world is ours to see.

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